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1: We are live at Isba Bible Church and we'll be broadcasting to you, being at home to update you, because maybe you didn't get a chance to attend the church service, but the Lord is good. We will be doing so live from Isba Bible Church in Klipgat. Then come and join us. As long as you have your phone, everything shall be okay. Amen.

Yeah, the service is continuing now. The worshippers are on the stage singing, and after that, the full service will start with you being part of us. God bless you.

0: Amen. Yeah, the Pray for Vita. You put more stage in, and then where is the mic? Because radio is live. But you go on tomorrow, so it's for a mic. Yeah, you go on a man, a skill at Hallelujah.
1: Amen.

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0: We welcome everyone in the name of Jesus Christ. 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Because already I told you that I don't want other people to hear that you are here. You know, we are living in times when people know that you are not at your place. They don't mind to go and commit housebreaking during the day. So we won't mention your names. Hallelujah.
1: Amen.
0: I want us to talk about don't wait until the pot boils. I will relate this to an illustration.
1: One day there was a man who had a very big farm. In time of harvest, when he came to look at his crops,

0: driver, re la lentswe rapela, bidisa, sentse re tla dira kereke. 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Yeah, because here in some way, tlare dumedise le ba leng kwa gae ba ba reng ko mantlong a bona.
1: That's great, those who are at home who are listening to us in their cars, in their homes.
0: Modimo le bona wa ba rata.
1: God also loves them.
0: Dilo tse tsotlhe direla molemo go bao ba mo ratang Modimo.
1: All things work together for good for those who love the Lord. Maybe one has just tuned in. And this is the time that God wants you to hear the word. Even those who are in the house of the Lord, we are grateful that you took your time to come and worship God. Let me repeat what I was saying, that we are going to speak on this theme.
0: Don't wait until the pot boiling.
1: A man had a farm, and he had crops,
0: but
1: he was bothered by a worm. A worm that was eating in the field. And this man went to the worm to have a conversation. That worm you have eaten it enough. Now leave my farm. Because it is time for my harvest. And the worm says, no harvest. When you get home,
0: then
1: I will leave. I will leave the crops alone. He harvested and then he took the crops home. And then he took the crops and then he started to cook. And he said to the worm, leave now. Because the water will be boiling soon.
0: And then,
1: and when the water boils, it's going to be trouble.
0: Oh, yeah.
1: You are going to burn. And the worm says, I'm going to leave when the water gets warmer. And the worm was feeling warm. And it remained because it was nice. And when the devil wants to kill you, he kills you while you are warm in your thing. And the temperature began to rise. And when the worm wanted to come out, but it was the time where the water boiled. And the water cooked the crops and the worm. In other ways, I want to tell you this. The situation of your life should not be the situation where God is always telling you to come out of the thing you are doing. But because it is so nice to you, you remain and you postpone your coming out.
0: Until your
1: sin finds you out. 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Kriste Jesu. Amen.
0: Amen. Now, I want to say, when the farmer spoke to the worm, the worm did not say, I won't go out. It said, I will leave later. Not now.
1: It's not one I know.
0: I will leave after you harvested. Because now it was comfortable to this worm. There are many people whom God is talking
2: that they must get out of what they are doing. And because it is nice, it feels good, they keep on postponing to say we will, not now. But time waits for no man. When the farmer plays the crop on the cooking pot, the one mistakenly said the warmth of the pot is safe for me. Instead of departing its state, there are people who must get out of what they are doing. They must get out of the sin that they commit. But because sin is nice and it is accommodating,
1: and then
2: they keep on postponing until their death finds them.
1: Sebe simonate. Sin is nice. It is nice to the old and the young.
2: Think about everyone are not today.
1: That is why we bought about it is in
2: Kajwe.
1: Sin will always lie to you and say you still have another chance. But the word of the Lord says,
2: Kajenu.
1: Today,
2: not tomorrow.
1: Is in Kamoso.
2: Kajenu.
1: Today, when you hear the word of the Lord, do not harden your heart. And you say tomorrow, but God says today,
2: because he knows what happens today,
1: it can
2: determine your eternity. Should you die in your sins, you will lose heaven with all the knowledge that you have. Because heaven is

0: relationships.
1: And what would the relationship be?
0: That
1: are going to kill them. Because the word of God says, sex before sin is death. Sex before marriage is sin.
0: Yes. It's unstable. But somebody, because relationship,
1: but this relationship.

0: It will kill you. You are not going to be killed by something that you hate. One is now refusing to
1: drive
0: alcohol. They are now used to it, to driving while they are driving.
1: You're
0: pointing out one day, when they open their eyes, they will be surprised that I was in a car. Where am I now?
1: Either you are in hospital,
0: or you are deep into hell.
1: Don't postpone. When God speaks to you, there are people that you must forgive.

0: you will never see heaven. You can pray, you can fast and do everything. But that situation will make you to forfeit heaven. There are those who are not yet born again. They grow up in the church.
1: They are used to the church. They think that the church is God.

0: their life. Because we live in a time where people are full of knowledge. But their eyes have been closed and they cannot see God.
1: Amen. Sin will always be sin. And sin will give you the reason to postpone what God says you must stop it. Your plans cannot change or twist the arm of God to give you another minute to live. If God says you are leaving earth now, you are going to quit. He's not going to negotiate with

0: after enjoying myself. But I want to tell you, enjoyment has no limit. But heaven wants specific people. How can you apply a mobile of sin?
1: If you continue in a life of sin, heaven you will never see.
0: Because the Wadimo has not missed my Bible church.
1: Because the heaven is not for missed for Bible church. It's not for a specific church. Heaven belongs to those who
0: are saved.
1: Those who heard when God spoke to them. But if you don't hear God, and you refuse in your sin, your time will come. It's not in your head. It is not controlled by you. It's not controlled by your parents. You will die in sin while you have a knowledge that Jesus is there.
0: 2 Corinthians chapter 6 verse 2 says, behold, now is the accepted time. Behold, now is the day of salvation.
1: Today is the acceptable time.
0: As long as your heart can tell you that you received Jesus, change your mind now. Don't wait for another minute. It may not come. I say another minute. The enemy will never always convince you to reject God. Because it is going to be hard for you to say that. He will only convince you to walk step by step.
1: Time
0: flies.
1: You are walking slowly, but nako yona ya siyana.
0: The Bible says now. Now is the time.
1: No one has ever placed the time and they were punctual to it. The time is, time always catches up with an individual.
0: Now is the time to receive God's
1: favor.
0: Now is the time to be born again. The Bible says, don't say tomorrow, because tomorrow may never come. You must have to do it today. As long as God gave you a chance, don't allow

0: right now.
1: Listen for another now.
0: You don't see that every day.
1: You
0: are getting deeper into what you are doing. Glory to God.
1: Amen.
0: There are people whom sin is slowly destroying them. Because now sin, the more you go shalabuso, the more it destroys you bit by bit. It is like cancer. Once it gets into your blood cells, it can stay there. You not realizing that it's in your blood. By the time they discover it,
1: it's when it is finished with your life. Even sin, you can commit it and it's possible.
0: And think that people will understand your situation.
1: And your time catches up with you.
0: And sin is dangerous.
1: See, this goes.
0: And it is cruel.
1: And see.
0: Because the consequences thereof are permanent. They are permanent. You cannot reverse them. And the saddest of them all,
1: that when you open your eyes, if you die in your sin, you will find yourself in hell. The Bible says there are things that look good in the eyes of men, but the end of these things is death. They are good. It is good so you can exchange men, or you can exchange women.
0: But

0: bone.
1: A word your parents cannot see.
0: You forget
1: what about?
0: What

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Sin is like a snake. In winter you will find it cold, and you will take it and warm it, and it's warm, and you will think that the snake is your friend. When the snake raises the head,

0: It will bite you and do its duties. The snake will bite you and you die. It is not a human friend. Even sin is not a human friend. Your sins will find you out.
1: It will never say thank you, you accommodated me for a time. In your body.
0: Or
1: in your

Jesus did not just come. He did not come for a holiday. He did not come for pictures.

0: matsogo.
1: We wash our hands
0: because you know
1: ka hore wa itse the consequences of sin. Sin will never come to say, I came to kill you. It enters bit by bit. And then it grows. And then it grows. And when it grows, it does its duty.
0: Yes.
1: That is death.
0: Jacob chapter 1, verse 14.
1: James chapter 1, verse 15.
0: It
1: in English it says
0: every man is tempted when he is drawn away of his own lust and enticed.
1: You are killed by your own lust.
0: Verse 14.
1: Mimo malumu wa uarayelwa fa ahoha huwe aokwa.
0: Yeah, keletso ya hao, it draws you closer to sin.
1: Your lust, ki one go gogelang mo sibeng.
0: Go eletsa go.
1: This lust of yours.
0: Go gala go.
1: This lust.
0: Go etsa re go bofelong o le o.
1: It makes you that at the end you commit sin.
0: Verse 15 in the Murut.
1: Marago e re keletso e sena go nemera. It's a level.
0: Yeah.
1: Bolo jona e re bo sena go tlala. O tsaleloso.
0: Keletso e tsala bolelo.
1: Lust gives birth to sin.
0: Bolelo
1: sin
0: o tsaleloso.
1: Gives birth to death.
0: Wa utlwa ngwana modimo. E a se fa ngedie le gore ya go thabisa.
1: This is not the gospel that makes you happy.
0: E a fa ngedie e tle go ro pholosa.
1: This is the gospel that came so that you can be saved.
0: E tla ka baka la moya wa hao.
1: This gospel came because of your soul.
0: This one is the one that targets your soul.
1: Ena ke e batla moya wa hao.
0: It does not target your wealth.
1: Ena ha ya lebella tshelene.
0: Or your achievement.
1: Or di lo tse wena o di fitheletse.
0: It is been preached.
1: Ena ya rerwa.
0: So that you must go to heaven.
1: Kurwe no ye le godimo.
0: Because you'll never live forever.
1: Ka ho re ba se phele le ruri.
0: Yes.
1: Mo le fatile.
0: Se bese se nyeseng.
1: That

0: you
1: no
0: don't
1: consume you.
0: You don't have the strength and that this worm was thinking that I've been so long in this village.
1: If this is my home, I have all the experience.
0: And I can even see the millet that I can eat. I can even see the millet that I cannot eat.
1: And that experience, it never stayed long with the worm until the pot boiled.
0: And it
1: died with its experience. The presence of the sin in that
0: millice
1: did not change the season of harvest. It did not change the plans of the farmer. Exactly like us, continuing to sin will never change the mind of God. As long as you are seated here, you have your own day to die.
0: Watch. Don't die in your sins.
1: Your parents may be accommodating what you are doing.

0: soy.
1: Amen.
0: Your sin will find you.
1: C'est
0: your sin will find you.
1: C'est
0: there's no time to enjoy. And think that you have another moment. The Bible says today, when you hear this word, change your mind. Don't say tomorrow. Nobody guarantees that you'll still be alive. What I've realized is that these bodies that are seated here, none of them is healthy, 100% healthy. We are having sicknesses in our
1: lives.
0: They are consuming us every day. And you don't know how much it is consuming you. Until it finishes. Prepare. That if it can come.

0: I double life. Because last time I spoke about your real being and your secondary being. That there are some people who can excel in the second version of themselves. But they cannot excel on the real being. You can think that you still have another moment, but only to find that your time is over. Jesus Christ came so that you can be born again. The Bible says, if the Son of Man makes you free, you will be free indeed.
1: Hey!

0: In the name of Jesus. You have been sitting there for a long time, entertaining sin. But time is flying. Right now, can't open
1: you
0: see.
1: You might be saved,
0: but you backsliding.
1: But you have backslidden. You no longer living holy. The situation should not find you.
0: That
1: when Jesus returns, and he finds you in your sins.
0: For the past 5 years, there
1: are people who think if they commit sin for 5 years, they think they will still commit it in 5 years to come.
0: O survive.
1: You have survived.
0: You don't know what will happen next.
1: Come out.
0: In the name of Jesus. Come out. In the name of Jesus. Come out. In the name of Jesus.
1: Tell your neighbor, I'm asking you.
0: And ask and beg.
1: I'm asking you to repent to Jesus.
0: Come out! Because your sin will affect your future.
1: It will affect the future you have.
0: You may be just thinking about today. But remember, there is tomorrow. You must say, if God wants, God willing, your life is not in your hands. I like God. He's like this farmer. Before you can face judgment, he warns you first. Not all sermons are encouraging. Some sermons are a warning.
1: For death is still around.
0: Hell
1: is still around. Life does not end in the earth.
0: Glory to God.
1: Amen. The sin has a certain language it speaks.
0: When God says now, it says tomorrow.
1: It says you still have an appointment to finish what you have started.
0: Only to find that you will never be able to finish. We plead to you in the name of Jesus. Come out.
1: God speaks to us in his
0: name.
1: When I speak to a wicked person, I say you must die. And you do not tell him. That person will die. But their blood, I'm going to want it from your hands.
0: We are delivering this message so that your blood must not be asked from our hands. You are accountable for your life. Make sure good people are not going to be able to do it.

0: or later
1: gore morago nyana
0: will become late
1: etla ba gore go feli.
0: When you say later
1: e gore morago,
0: the difference is only r
1: parlogano fela ke r mo
0: should it fall
1: ge are ena e kawa
0: you are late
1: go se go leta.
0: You have opportunities, but they are not so many, and you won't know which one will be the last. Grab this opportunity, because the Bible says, today if you hear his voice, do not harden your heart. It is a time that you should talk to your heart. See, this is not marsala pizza.
1: Sin tastes nice when you have it, but it's so troublesome.
0: If you can just sit down with yourself and ask yourself, why am I doing this? You won't find an answer. Just come to Jesus. Just come to Jesus. Just come to Jesus. In the name of Jesus. He's the only one who can cleanse your sin.
1: You will not leave sin when you tell yourself. You leave it when you are told by God. You will leave the sin if you have had God speak it
0: out. To live like that. Let me tell you something.
1: For you to be in the house of the Lord today, God saw that you forgot.
0: And he wanted to remind you. No one came by accident. God knows that you'll be here today. Come again. Your sin will find you. We won't be happy to come to your funeral and talk lies that you live for the Lord. But after, when you go to the judgment, God judges you to go to hell. I want to remind you, when sin kills, Jesus gives life. And the Bible says he came so that we should have life,
1: a
0: life in abundance.
1: Jesus.

0: While you are still in this life.
1: Hallelujah.
0: Amen.
1: What's yours? La bereka, ne? Night shift. Amen.
0: Sin
1: has no age.
0: Has it any one?
1: Baba tala na banyana ba ya fa.
0: Baba hulu na banyana just the same.
1: Baba hulu banyana ra gona upe wa ka ba khalemela.
0: The older ones think that no one will reprimand them.
1: Baba nyane ba tella ga ba satse a khalemela.
0: And the young ones don't take reproof.
1: That's why God wants his way to come and rebuke you.
0: Ke ka mo mudimo ba tsang gore lefoko la hae e be lona le go khalema.
1: So that tomorrow.
0: Gore ka mo so.
1: You must never say.
0: O se ke worry.
1: Nobody spoke to me.
0: Ga gona motho a buile le.
1: God will say.
0: Mudimo tla
1: re. I spoke to you.
0: Nna ke buile le wena. O hanne wena.
1: That's why the Bible likens them to our God to the farmer.
0: Ke ka mo Bible e tshwantsisa modimo wa rona le bolimi.
1: One day, there will come a harvest time.
0: I hear God saying that I should stop here. I wanted to continue. Your sin, you will not hide it. And the sin is so heavy
1: because
0: it uses you. You know, the problem of sin is this.

0: You stuff it in your nose and he says that's too little now. Put more in your mouth.
1: Comes.
0: And you smoke it even when
1: smoking is a health risk.
0: That this thing is telling you but you are still smoking. You say you are smoking it for your headaches.
1: You don't
0: see that this thing says cancer will reach you and will get you.
1: Action.
0: You take your action. And leave and part with sin.
1: Glory to God.
0: Amen.
1: Are you ready to part with your sin? Let me hear this one's beside. Are you ready to part with your sin? Are you ready to part with your sin? Are you ready to part with your sin? If you are ready, stand up on your feet. We are going to pray. In the name of Jesus Christ. Even you being at home, we urge you in the name of Jesus that you can

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0: Отец за все время много. 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Those who want to reject sin and its power and consequences. We invite you to come to the front. When we sing this song, just come. Just come. Hallelujah.
1: Amen. And so that you can. There's something that I love with sin. It is like that worm. Even if you can hide it. And pretend that you are not even in sin. It's visible in your face.
0: Amen.
1: Amen. You cannot hide sin. You know how we can see
0: it?
1: When your joy departs,
0: that is one of the things that's
1: reading. Joy does not leave while you're still in the Lord. Joy leaves when you have lost your communication with God. Amen. Hallelujah. Amen. Amen. Amen. Skasala mwana mure. Apostle na waraka mos. Amen. Lesson to the thing, Gumara, Keskega Hotruhela, Gorapela Luena Mama, Keskega Tuhela Motuala Gumarajo, Aiti. 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Awilo, Awuna Motuilo Atula Gantosa iti. Amen.

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0: 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It's an Akalaboraro. Friday, the Kopanarebu Murutikwa, for a bullet. What's it? Kelly Kaha, if it's a motse. Because it's a very Ivata Morena candidate. Yeah. So, the Kopomolo of Ayako home selling Yahai, only a pay a booker given by Mr. Mispa Church Connect. Everyone who can access the kids, so and so forth, the Baba Kai, the Tana Pokai, the home cell leaders, but who report us straight to the Rokono access everything more. So, a home cell, Mamolo, it's a Malelo, contact them. Thank you, Fit again, it's a very good Zamu Kone Mole, Rosabu Malepe, give a contact them. Alaboraro, amen. Babu Tabako 7, him.
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3: No, for now, Kimabu.
4: Okay. Hallelujah. Amen. Amen. Amen. Amen. Amen. Amen. Amen. Amen. Amen. Amen. Amen. Amen. Amen. Amen. Amen. Amen. Amen. Amen. Amen. Amen. Amen. Amen. Amen. Amen. Amen. Amen. Amen. Amen. Amen. Amen. Amen. Amen. Amen. Amen. Amen. Amen. Amen. Amen. Amen. Amen. Amen. Amen. Amen. Amen. Amen. Amen. Amen. Amen. Amen. Amen. Amen. Amen. Amen. Amen. Amen. Amen. Amen. Amen. Amen. Amen. Amen. Amen. Amen. Amen. Amen. Amen. Amen. Amen. Amen. Amen. Amen. Amen. Amen. Amen. Amen. Amen. Amen. Amen. Amen. Amen. Amen. Amen. Amen. Amen. Amen. Amen. Amen. Amen. Amen. Amen. Amen. Amen. Amen. Amen. Amen. Amen. Amen. Amen.

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Let's all of my

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And because nobody has said that but God himself, it settles it. He has said it, not your mother.

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But Ngoma yes, go to Babu, our police, and ask Ngoma Kono, a shy young, and laugh and go. Bona Masilikula without understanding.

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